was ending, you come over right, right. If the world was ending, you would come over.

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You'd come over and you'd stay the night. Would you love me for the hell of it? All our fears would be irrelevant.